0: Okay. That was Still Loving You by the Scorpions. And then before that was Eyes of the World by the Grateful Dead. And before that was The Who. We're coming to the end of our show. Did everyone like it? Guys, does anyone want to wish me a happy birthday?
1: The number is 540.
0: No. 231.
2: 9888.
3: Oh, so like, I don't even know what.
0: No, it's okay. What's I don't really know. But we're coming to the end of our show, and then next.
2: Oh.
0: Wait, guys. Is someone going to wish me a happy birthday? Wait, we have to put a song in really quick because the song that's in right now isn't working.
1: Answer.
0: Oh wait, I'm gonna answer them. I can't on air. Wait, hold on. If I don't get it, I'm gonna call you back.
1: Guys, it's taking so long to load.
0: I'm filling the silence right now while I talk. I was gonna play Harvest Moon, guys, by Neil Young, but it's
1: hit two.
0: All right.
2: Bye.

All right, ladies and gentlemen, it's me, I'm back, no surprise there. I hope you're hype, because I know I am. I'd like to think I burn a pretty funky CD for you guys today. Not that we're even listening to funk, we're going a little bit more punk-y tonight, which is also no surprise, but I hope you're excited for an awesome night to rock and jam out with me every Tuesday. Look forward to it. 8:30 is like peak time in the night, guys. I'm trying to tell y'all, windows down, listening to Ladybug Hour, it's peak. But another song that's peak that I've honestly been playing on repeat in my car a lot lately is gonna be our first track, and it's Chemicals Collide by Boys Like Girls.

Is it a boy? Is it a girl? It's a house show. Our first house show of the semester is this Saturday, October 3rd. The theme is gender reveal, so wear pink or blue. Witness the musical stylings of Dear Attorney General, The Mantra, and Valencia Tavern. The doors open at 7:30 and the music starts at 8 p.m. Cover is only $5 and you can DM us on Instagram at WUVT for the address. We hope to see you there. I hope to see you guys there, except I won't be there. But like, I hope in spirit that you guys are there. I would most definitely pull up if I wasn't going to like this really cool, awesome Weezer concert. Hence the last song, Weezer, No One Else, from the Blue Album. Preferably probably one of my favorites, as it should be yours. But anyways, back to the house show. House shows are freaking dope, and I've been talking about these for a while now. Y'all should pull up. House shows are just something different. Y'all always want to go to like a venue or to, I don't know, somewhere else. No, pull up to a house, listen to some awesome live music, meet some friends, jam out. It's going to be great. Like I said, cover is $5 and DM us at WUVT for the address if you are interested. But yeah, like I said, that last track was No One Else by Weezer. And I don't want to hear the Weezer hate because I've been hearing that there is some and I just don't, I can't hear it. Not my soul. But anyways, like I said, I think I have a pretty interesting set list for you all tonight. I know I'm back here enjoying myself, but that's probably because all the songs I burned are kind of like all my favorite songs right now. So that's why I'm having a great time. But hopefully these are also some of your favorite songs. If not, hopefully I'm putting y'all on because like that's what I do best. You know what I mean? So anyways, we have a long night ahead of us. Song that is coming up is What Do You Want From Me by Forever the Sickest Kids. Fun fact, I learned this today when I was burning this song. This song is apparently in Diary of a Wimpy Kid. And even funner of a fact, I actually dressed up as Roderick on a Once Upon a Time Halloween. So like, this is just like, this is my niche. And hopefully this is your niche because this is a pretty good song. I have pretty good songs lined up in general tonight, but I'll stop yapping so we can get to the songs that I keep talking about. And I will let Forever the Sickest Kids take it away.

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And if you're a Roanoke baddie, that'll be 101.9 FM. Hello to my Roanoke and Blacksburg kings and queens and everything in betweens. I think that kind of rhymed. Yeah, that last track was Pop Princess by The Click Five. Hope you liked it. This next song, I know you all know her. Hopefully you love her. I know middle school Alicia definitely thought I was like the coolest kid in Plaza Middle School. Shout out. Listening to this song with my headphones on, I thought I was so like cool and punk and niche. And now everyone knows the song and everyone loves it. And a special shout out to my dad who requested this song tonight. Yeah, this song is always on repeat. I know every single word. You guys probably do too. If that is the case, then definitely feel free to sing along with me to Teenage Dirtbag by Wheatus.

WUVT invites you to our next vinyl night this Thursday from 6 to 9 p.m. at Rising CeeLo Brewery. The theme is BYOV, Bring Your Own Vinyl. If you bring it, our DJs will play it. Want to hear 7 hours of fart noises? Bring it. There are no restrictions, and bring as much vinyl as you want. Join us to hang out, enjoy food and drink, and listen to good music. We hope to see you there. I press Rising CeeLo and our vinyl nights on you guys every time. It's so much fun. They're very like chill, relaxing. Hopefully the weather is really nice on Thursday evening. It's a really cool spot to like bring out a little picnic blanket, bring your friends, and bring your own vinyl. That's epic. You want to like put people on, be like, oh my gosh, yeah, that's my vinyl playing right now. Like that's some stuff I'd pull. So like just throwing it out there. And if y'all catch it, y'all catch it. If you don't, it's fine. But yeah, that last song was Head On Collision by Newfound Glory. Whoop-de-doo, another song that's been on repeat, as many of the songs I'm playing tonight. That album is Sticks and Stones. There's another song. Oh, My Friends Over You. I've also played that from the same album. So, I mean, at this point, I think I'm just soft launching for y'all to just check out Newfound Glory, check out Sticks and Stones as your little, like, intro album. They're great. They're worth a listen. And I just forced you to listen to them just now, and hopefully you enjoyed it. But yeah, this next song is another one that if you know me, if you love me, you know I love them. I show them to everyone. I think I actually have like a really long conversation too about music, and they've just become my little party trick. They're my little Canadian boys, and if you don't know who they are by that, it's Mariana's Trench. I haven't played this song for you guys yet. It's called Celebrity Status, and I've heard it like a while back, and it kind of just like flew over my head, so hopefully it doesn't fly over y'all's today. Hopefully it flies right into your hearts and up to your eardrums, because that's what it's been doing to me lately. And yeah, I hope you enjoy it. Tonight is a banger of a show, and I hope that you are rocking out with me.

What's up? What's up? What's up? It's my like least favorite time of a Tuesday, 9:30, which means we only have 30 more minutes together. So I'll make it quick. I'll make it snappy. That last track was Hole in the Earth by Deftones. Another time when I thought I was so niche and cool, my senior year, I would blast this in the parking lot on my way back home because I just thought I was cool. Like, y'all don't even know this Deftones song for real. But now y'all do, and now we can all listen to it together like a big happy family. I'm so excited. But yeah, I hate to leave you guys. Not yet. 30 minutes. We got 30 minutes. We got a few more songs. But the bangers do not stop at 10, because after me, we have another awesome DJ, 10:35 p.m. Check her out. Her music is absolutely banger. I always blast it on the car ride back home, and she puts me on to really good stuff, which means she'll put you on to really good stuff too. So that means like we all should just like be putting 90.7 FM in our cars if we're in Blacksburg, and 101.9 if we're in Roanoke. But anyways, I'm gonna go ahead and introduce this next song. I've played, The Downfall of Us All. If you're true to this and not new to this, and you listen every Tuesday, as you should, you would have heard that song, I believe, last week, if not the week before. This is the same album from them. The album is called Homesick. Probably one of my faves. It's awesome. Bangers on bangers on bangers. So yeah, y'all should check out the album as a whole. But if you don't, you're at least going to hear a new song by them today, and it's called Have Faith in Me. Again, yes, I've been playing it on repeat, but this one especially, it's been, I think I've listened to it at least twice a day. It's really awesome. It's really killer. I hope you like it, and I hope you enjoy the rest of my show tonight.

What if there was a mysterious alien underworld beneath Virginia? Well, there is. Caves are among the most breathtaking and otherworldly ecosystems on Earth, with glittering formations and strange creatures. Caving feels like exploring a sci-fi in real life. 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Meetings are every Friday night in Smith Hall, room 146 at 7 p.m. I find this just the most interesting thing, y'all. I've really wanted to check out Cave Club. It seems so much fun. It seems very side quest worthy, and it honestly looks really awesome. And hey, if you believe in aliens, then you can come search for those down under as well. Call and let me know if you do believe in aliens, though. Hot take, cold take. My hot take, guys, I low-key don't believe in it, but if someone has like a really strong argument in case, and if you have a briefcase and maybe like a tie, then maybe I'll believe you. We'll see. I am kind of huge on conspiracy theories, so I'm always down to hear some new ones. But yeah, if you're interested, check out VPI Cave Club on Instagram. Yeah, that last song was Last Raindrop by Fitz and the Tantrums. We are kind of ending our show pretty soon, which is really sad. Although the show after me, 10:39 p.m. Is equally as awesome, if not even better, than my show. So make sure you stay tuned and you don't leave after 10 p.m. Speaking of 10, this is the 10th track on the CD that I burned, and it's Rebel Girl by Angels and Airwaves. Again, if you're true to this and not new to this, then you've heard Secret Crowds by them before, because I love that song, so of course I've shared it with you. They're an awesome group that I've been getting into a little bit lately, and they have another really good song that maybe I'll burn and play for you guys sometime soon called Young London. So if you're intrigued by this next track and you want to check them out yourself,

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But the sooner we fail, boys, the sooner we can go home.

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0: Jean-Luc,
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All right. Good night and good morning, everyone. It is now Wednesday. Tonight, I am judging CDs by their cover. I know you're not supposed to do it with books, but I think CDs are a little bit of a gray area there. Generally going to be indie rock for tonight. Big contrast from like the punkish vibe I was going for 2 weeks ago, because I missed my show last week. I'm thinking about doing metal 1 week, but because the person after me generally does metal, I'm not sure if I want to do that or keep up with just other things. But as usual, next week will be a whole different genre I'm picking from. Anyways, after that first song, I'm going to be starting with some Car Seat Headrest. And I usually like to play songs of I've never even heard of, but Car Seat Headrest is no exception for indie night, because I love Car Seat Headrest. All right, I'll stop talking. Enjoy.

I forgot to read this disclaimer earlier, but music coming up may contain strong or suggestive language, and listener discretion is advised. And it is also time for a PSA! What if there was a mysterious alien world beneath Virginia? Well, there is! Caves are among the most breathtaking and otherworldly ecosystems on Earth. 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Meetings are every Friday night in Smith Hall, room 146 at 7 p.m. And that is Smith spelled with a Y, not an I.

Okay, so I might have lied just a little bit when I called it indie rock tonight. It's kind of just whatever I get my hands on night, and I wanted an excuse to play Car Seat Headrest. But it's, you know, gonna be more upbeat and chill than, like, if I was doing rock or something. So it's like potato potato. Anyways, I have a promo for you guys. Is it a boy? Is it a girl? It's a house show! Our first house show of the semester is this Saturday, October 3rd. The theme is gender reveal, so wear pink or blue. Witness the musical stylings of Dear Attorney General, The Mantra, and Valencia Tavern. 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

Sorry about this bit of silence, guys. My CD players are being a bit wonky for some reason. The CDs aren't really playing. I'm troubleshooting it as we speak and trying to get them to play.

All right, sorry. While I get this figured out, I'm going to turn on automation and hopefully that will work. I'm not sure what's happening, but like I'm trying to play a CD in one CD player, but it only works when a different CD player is also running. I don't know. I'm just going to turn on automation for a few minutes and hopefully I can just like take the CDs out, put them back in, and get it to work.

All right, I know I just got the CD players running again, and you guys probably don't want to hear my voice, but I've got another promo. WUVT invites you to our next vinyl night this Thursday from 6 to 9 p.m. at Rising Silo Brewery. The theme is BYOV, Bring Your Own Vinyl. If you bring it, our DJs will play it. Want to hear 7 hours of fart noises? 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

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I have been DJ Aunt Manish. In just a minute, the next DJ will be on Local Noise Ordinance. For just a minute in between, I'll turn on the automation and yeah, stick around, tune in. Good night or good morning, because it's 2 a.m.

I hate to interrupt the music, but I have an important announcement. 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All right, back to the music.

0: Now, stove me bows, smooth my neck, yes, in this mask, yes. Nix, more than a bite of the tweaks. Jelly baby, it's she, baby, baby. Oh, mowing, yes, mow, in rain, storm, vapors got me, baby. Spectacle man, he's a disco, fuck this dude. Shake them melons, grab. Your boobies, they are inside out.
1: 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The theme is BYOV, bring your own vinyl. If you bring it, our DJs will play it. Want to hear 7 hours of fart noises? Bring it. There are no restrictions. Bring as much vinyl as you want. Join us to hang out. Enjoy food and drink and listen to good music. We hope to see you there. All right. So, as my repeat listeners know, we have a special portion in every show so far. Perfectly set apart for the musical gracings of Primus. We've been going through the Desaturating 7 album, inspired by Ulderico's The Rainbow Goblins. I'm going to look that up later. All right. So if you have a standard vinyl of it, it's got an A-side and a B-side. And we finally made it to the B-side. I have the CD, so that doesn't really matter, but I still think it's cool. So we're going to be listening to The Dream. By the way, I've been forgetting to mention, like, so it's a rainbow themed like color palette album, and all the songs are colored. And right now we're on blue. I just thought that was worth mentioning. I'm very excited to listen to this one. So let's get it started.

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The motto of Students Climate Action Network, or STUCAN, is we stand for climate. 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

Underscore VT. Right, let's see what we got next. Up next, we have one of the titans of vocals. Just the man who could belt it until he was 70. Dio. All right, we are going to be listening to As Long As It's Not About Love.

Exclamation. What is love? Who is love? When is love? Where is love? Why is love?

We are now going to do a song called Martyrs, which is the single off the new record. I was watching a video called Faith Under Fire. The video Faith Under Fire is about Christians in the persecuted church in countries like Cambodia, China, and the Middle East, where Christians are tortured and murdered for their faith in Christ. And do we have any Christians here tonight? I'll tell you what, we are so blessed to live in the country that we do. In certain parts of the world, we hear what's happening up in Indonesia. You know, Christians are just getting massacred for their faith. I was so struck by this movie that I saw that I decided to write a song about it based on true stories. It's off the new album, Hammer of God, so I hope you enjoy this one. This is called Martyrs. Die for your faith!

0: 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All right. So, I always feel like kind of conflicted. Not in like the morally way, but like of the big four, and I think we all know which big four I'm talking about. We're talking about the thrash big four. Of the big four, I really lean towards the more popular two, that being Megadeth and Metallica. And I just don't know how to feel about Slayer. I mean, I remember I probably tried listening to Slayer before I did Megadeth. But I really couldn't get, like, I did try to start with, like, their most popular song. But the only one that really stuck with it was, like, North South of Heaven or something like that. It's a good song. But, so we're going to give Raining Blood another try. So I think you can guess the next song. It is Raining Blood by Slayer.
1: A song called Martyrs, which is the single off the new record. I was watching a video called

0: I apologize. It has been a minute since I listened to this song, but I'm pretty sure that's not Raining Blood. So give me 1 second and I will fix that. I'm gonna put something on in a second.
1: I write these words to pass the time and stay alive, to shade and shine and block out the sound of chickens' wails, defeathering them on beds of nails.

Okay, so I think there's something wrong with the disc, or it's labeled incorrectly. So I'm going to take a minute to find the Slayer song. And in the meantime, we're going to be listening to what some say is the first death metal, like, song, band. So I think that this is really... There are debates for this, because... If you tune in, you know, I love me some death, and that's, you know, death metal, but also just the band Death. I love Chuck Schuldiner, RIP. But actually, this is Possessed off the album Seven Churches. We're going to be listening to the appropriately titled Death Metal.

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I could easily Google it, but that's not really quite as fun. So if you know the answer, let me know. I certainly don't. I might have at one point, but I definitely don't now. All right, let's see what we got up next. Next, we got some Neurosis. I've never listened to Neurosis before, so I hope this is good. We're going to be listening to Burn.

us from your soul.

Is it a boy? Is it a girl? It's a house show. Our first show of the semester is this Saturday, October 3rd. The theme is gender reveal. Wear pink or blue. Witness the musical stylings of Dear Attorney General, The Mantra, and Valencia Tavern. The doors open at 7:30 and music starts at 8 p.m. Cover is $5 and you can DM us on Instagram at WUVT for the address. We hope to see you there. Also, I went through every song on the Slayer CD we have. It's raining blood. I don't know what is up with it. I don't know if it's a bad rip. That would be my guess. But someone must have really hated Raining Blood, because it's missing Raining Blood. It's, like, if you listen to the actual, like, album, it's got 12 songs, and this one has 12, even though the case says it has 10, and it's got a repeat. Or, like, a different version of the same... It does have a different version of the same song on there twice. So, that's very weird. Like, I'm sufficiently confused. Quite odd to me. I guess I shall be listening to Raining Blood by myself. Anyway. Let's see. We have a personal favorite of mine... And, you know, we just have to replace one of the big four with another one of the big four. So we're going to be going with Megadeth. And this is probably my favorite Megadeth song. Devil's Island. I'm very excited. And I think Devil's Island is an underrated song. Because... Like, it's off of Peace Sells. And I feel like Peace, the actual song, like, the title track of the album, Peace Sells Who's Buying, I feel like it's overrated. Like, it's, don't get me wrong, it's a really good song. But Devil's Island is so perfect. There's something... I think it's just because the bass line in Peace Sells is really popular. Don't get me wrong. It's a really good bass line. But I gotta say, Devil's Island is my favorite. All right. Let's get into it. Hopefully I change your opinions.

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1: I forgot how much I really dislike playing live recording albums over the radio. It doesn't sound good. Like, don't get me wrong, live performances, they're really cool. Go see them. But the recordings, when there's an actual recording, it just doesn't compare. Like, go listen to Devil's Island. It's such a great song. All right, next we have some Sepultura. We're going to be listening to Manifest.

Hold on, peoples. It's that time again. Are you part of a nonprofit looking to announce something on our airwaves? If you would like to submit a public service announcement to be read on air, WUVT invites you to visit our website and navigate to the Public Service Announcements tab to submit a PSA. 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All right. I don't know if I can say this next title on air, but if you know the band, you know the band. It's going to, the song's name is L'Air of Nostrand.

So that was a personal favorite of mine, Spirit Crusher. I have a lot of favorites, if you can't tell, but I do love me some Death. It was Spirit Crusher, and it's, I love every part of it. Like, the bass line is perfect, the solo guitar, perfect, the rhythm guitar, perfect, the vocals, beautiful, the drumming, exceptional. It is a perfect song. I do need to inform you that you are listening to WUVT FM 90.7 Blacksburg and 101.9 FM in Roanoke. I am the local noise ordinance, and very soon you will be hearing the musical stylings of Valentine. I love listening to what she plays. Like, genuinely, I feel like our tastes couldn't be more different in what we play, but it's the perfect, like, on my drive home, I can't think of anything I'd rather listen to. Like, it is just, she always finds the right song, and it's always something new. Like, I don't think she's ever played the same thing twice. If you listen to me, I play Spirit Crusher at least, like, every other week. All right, so I have one more song for you guys. I'm going a bit over, but, you know, I loves me some Pantera. We are going to be listening to the song Tens.

Sorry about the jump scare in that one. I did not know it got that loud, and that's on me. That's my bad. So we are already at PSA time, which is kind of crazy because I only played one song. It was Mono. The artist was Mono, which is a little scary. I had Mono at one point. I don't like have good associations with it. But the album is called Walking Cloud in Deep Red Sky. Isn't that so cute? Real quick PSA. Hey VT students, are you aware of the healthcare services that your school offers? Schiffer Health Center serves all of Virginia Tech with their travel, gynecology, nutrition, allergy and immunization clinics, as well as a radiology department, laboratory, and pharmacy. The health center strives to be accessible and affordable to as many Virginia Tech students as possible. The Schofield Health Center is located in McComas Hall at the intersection of Washington Street and West Campus Drive. It is pretty helpful. Up next, we have a space pop album that by Aspira at Astra. And this one, so the album review for this says, has some high points, but they are few and far between. So hopefully I picked a good one, but I'm really excited. I think it sounds really good. Stay tuned. Oh, I forgot to say, I'm DJ Valentine. We just had local Norse Ordinance, who was amazing, as always, expanding my minds, as always. So stay tuned to get your mind expanded even further.

That was Step Into Me by Aspira at, wait, I don't think that was on mic. Okay, wait. That was Step Into Me by Aspira at Astra from their album called Peace. I really like that. I thought that was really good. Up next, I'm going to play a couple shoegaze songs, which I have not done forever. Oh my God, throwback. I felt like I got kind of worn out of the genre. Like, I felt like, okay, like, I get it. Like, it's shoegaze, like, blah, blah, blah. But I think it can still be really good. I still like it. It's like, I'm trying to, like, return into that energy. But this song is called Strange Cool Girl by Desolation Wilderness. It's coming in right now. It's about to slowly fade into the song. Very smooth, graceful transition happening.

0: Is it a boy?
1: Is it a girl? It's a house show. Our first house show of the semester is this Saturday, October 3rd. The theme is gender reveal, so wear pink or blue. Witness the musical stylings of Dear Attorney General, The Mantra, and Valencia Tavern. The doors open at 7:30 and the music starts at 8 p.m. Cover is $5 and you can DM us on Instagram at WUVT for the address. We hope to see you there. See, I messed that one up a little because I couldn't decide if I was going to say, like, address or address. Is there, like, a right answer? Or is it just, like, a sort of accent thing? Like, I guess it can be either. I don't know. So that was Giant Drag, the track was Cordial Invitation. Before that, we had Strange Cool Girl by Desolation Wilderness. Kind of fire. Up next, I'm going to play Wrench by, or Down by Flycatcher from their album. I'm so tired, everybody. I'm just so tired. It's 4 a.m. I'm like not feeling it. I've had 0 energy drinks. I basically took a nap before this, so I did not have enough sleep. Whatever. It's okay. That's how you know the show is going to be, like, really, like, moody and, like, you know, layered and shoegazy and, like, different. So don't even worry. This is Flycatcher.

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Oh my God, dead air, everybody freak out. Just kidding. It was actually a break in the song before the outro. So don't call SEC on me. 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I am so tired. I forgot what I was going to say. But that was Taste of You by Glide, who I really, really like. They have a song that's not here that is on Spotify called Why You Asking, which I just think is like total masterpiece. Up next is I'll Take My Chances by Foil. Stay tuned. It really is going to be a good set. I know I sound tired and over everything, and that's because I am, but that means the music's going to be good. So don't even worry.

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So cool. Good morning. If this is your alarm, you're having a great, totally awesome day. So excited for you. Up next is Ghastly Menace. And then I'm going to play hopefully something from Aux, but I kind of can't find the chord. So if you have any advice, you can call the station at 540-231-9888. Hopefully I find my Aux chord. If I do, you're going to hear Faith and Disease. So I know I really got to find it. But up next is Ghastly Menace.

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Call 540-961-8400 to speak with someone who cares. If you want to speak with an untrained professional who kind of cares, you can also call 540-231-988888 to reach the station if you have any requests for my last 15 minutes or for the next set by DJ Penguin, who's going to be so good and so fun as always. That was Marie, Don't Sleep in Your Makeup by Faith and Disease. Up next, I have an album called Excerpts from a Love Circus. Real quick again, that number from the PSA, the crisis hotline number, is 540-961-8400. I usually read it twice and then I forgot. Oopsies! Here's the next song.

WVT invites you to our next vinyl night at this Thursday from 6 to 9 p.m. at Rising Silo Brewery. The theme is BYOV, Bring Your Own Vinyl. If you bring it, our DJs will play it. Want to hear 7 hours of fart noises? Bring it. There are no restrictions and bring as much vinyl as you want. Join us to hang out, enjoy food and drink, and listen to good music. We hope to see you there. On a personal level, do not bring 7 hours of fart noises. I personally will be pissed off, but you know, all about music and sharing. Really, really exciting. I have one more song. This is New York Grief by Princess Demeni. And then I'm going to turn it over to DJ Penguin for a really awesome Americana shoegaze something something rock set. It's going to be so good.

Good morning, Blacksburg. What is up? We just had a lovely set from DJ Valentine, and I asked her to play an extra song because I got here a few minutes late, and I was struggling to find anything. I still don't know where the Americana vinyl section is. Maybe I'll find that another time. It's fall at last. There's a chill in the air. It's Wednesday. If you're an employee of the university, you just got paid today. We just got paid, so this is Money by the Drums.

I'm a good person. I'm a powerful person. I don't believe in evil. I think that evil is an idea created by others to avoid dealing with their own nature. I understand my own nature. Good and evil have nothing to do with it. I understand myself. I control myself. I control everything within myself. My domain is my domain. I can lie on my back and affect the lives of those I love without moving a finger. But I would only affect them in good ways. I don't waste time on evil. I'm a good person. Is this thing on? Do you know about Jesus? Do you really know? All you know is what you've been told. Listen with your heart. Sing with your heart. You've just been singing about girls. What do you know about girls? Why are you so tense? You gotta start singing with love in your heart. Is this all? Adam, are you there? A pain star has entered your house. What are you going to do about it? Are you going to touch it? It only happens.

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I can't even go to IKEA anymore. I got flashbacks.

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Wanted to apologize for that last song. I was looking through my Spotify to try to find things to play, and I looked at that Foles album, Antidotes, and I had one of the songs added to a playlist. I didn't check what playlist that was. I just thought, oh, I've heard that song before. Maybe it's good. And I looked, and that was my playlist of the worst songs of all time. So I actually really hate that song that I just played. That was Cassius by Foles. Sorry about that one. I had a lot of trouble finding things to play today, but I think we're going to survive this set. I might have to throw in a couple 11-minute songs just to get us to the 7 o'clock hour. But yeah, you're about to hear Down by the Water by the Decemberists. I am DJ Penguin, bringing you my weekly show, Radio Free Blacksburg. So yeah.

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I am DJ Penguin bringing you my weekly show called Radio Free Blacksburg. You just heard Save Your Prayer by Duran, Save a Prayer by Duran Duran. I love that song. And up next, you're going to hear Topical Solution by Duster. Thank you for tuning in.

WUVT invites you to our next vinyl night this Thursday from 6 to 9 p.m. at Rising Silo Brewery. The theme is BYOV, Bring Your Own Vinyl. If you bring it, our DJs will play it. Want to hear 7 hours of fart noises? Bring it. There are no restrictions. 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Join us to hang out, enjoy food and drink, and listen to good music. We hope to see you there. You just heard Wild Time by Wise Blood. Such an amazing song off their 2019 album, Titanic Rising. And the artwork on the front of that album is so pretty. It's like a bedroom, but underwater, and there's like cool reflections. I would highly recommend checking them out. Up next, you're going to hear Radio by Sylvan Esso, which is kind of a special song because all of their music got taken off Spotify. So I have no other way to listen to it besides in the studio. So enjoy.

What a great fall song that is. That just sounds like taking a walk outside and all the leaves are falling down. That was Here's Where the Story Ends by the Sundays. We're going to switch it up, get a little more hype with our next song. This is going to be, if I can get the CD player to work. Okay, you're going to hear Park Life by Blur.

WUVT would like to remind you not to drink and drive. It doesn't matter how much you've drunk or where you're going. Alcohol impairs your hand-eye coordination, and operating a motor vehicle while under the influence can be fatal. Do yourself a favor. If you think you might be drunk, you are, and you shouldn't be driving. You just heard No Excuses by Alice in Chains off their MTV Unplugged, which is like one of the best live albums ever. And before that, Remember When by Wallows. And before that, Paprika by Japanese Breakfast. My roommate Landon just called in a request, and my mom texted me a request. I will try to play those before I'm out of here in about 17 minutes when you get to hear the Wubbit Way Back at 7 o'clock. Up next, we have The Promised Land by Bruce Springsteen.

0: What's up, Blacksburg? You just heard a request that was Daughter by Pearl Jam on request from my roommate Landon. Up next, we have another request, sort of. My mom requested Drive by the Cars, but I could not find that album. So we're going to play a different song by the Cars. Me and Chris were just lamenting how disorganized the new music shelf is. I think I played a Tori Amos CD about a month ago, and it's been on like...
1: It's here.
0: It's been in a different genre. I think it's in Americana right now, which that's not how I would describe Tori Amos.
1: No, it's in jazz. Sorry.
0: Oh, it's in jazz?
1: Yeah.
0: Well, so maybe she's got jazzier on the B side. I don't know. It's possible. Anyway, this is going to be Dangerous Type by the Cars, sort of kind of

Huh, what a way to wake up. It's Wednesday morning, 7 o'clock at WUBT FM Blacksburg. This is the Wovet Way Back. My name is Just Chris, and this is

That is Cracker. And this is Cracker Soul on WUVT 90.7 FM in the New River Valley, 101.9 FM in Roanoke. It's the lead song for The Wolf at Way Back. That album, of course, David Lowery, the album Cracker Brand with the sardines on the front. Delicious. Not really. It's 7:04 and we have a sponsor. We have underwriting. 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Coming up on the Wolf at Way Back, I've got my weekly Connell song. I'm going to play some new music in the 8 o'clock hour. I've got The Cure. I've got The Church. I've got other bands with that start with the letter C. And I've got Let's Active, Mitch Easter and Let's Active. This one's called Blue Line from Cypress on the Wolf at Way Back.

That is the Smiths. What difference does it make? Been having problems with the CD player, so if I seem out of sorts, that's why. Excuses. Two Door Cinema Club before that, What You Know from Tourist History. That's from the 2010s. And Let's Act It from the 80s, Blue Line from an album called Cypress. It's the Wovett Way Back playing five decades of indie pop, college rock, alternative, and all that stuff. It's just Chris at 7:16 on Wednesday morning. And it's public service announcement time, which I have not read that one, but let's just do this one. The motto of Student Climate Action Network, or STUCAN, is we stand for climate, we stand for action, we stand for change together. If you're passionate about sustainability, meeting new people, and having a positive impact on your community, you can join STUCAN. They meet in the Kiva in Burchard Hall every Thursday from 5 to 6 p.m. For more information, contact either Alicia Tram at AliciaT@vt.edu or Isabella Lara at ilara@vt.edu, or you can follow him on Instagram at STUCAN_VT. That's STUCAN_VT. It's a public service announcement from the mighty 90.7 WUVT in the New River Valley, 101.9 FM in Roanoke. And what are we doing now? Oh, yeah. Okay. So I'm going to play in from 1990. This is Echo and the Bunnymen, but it's not the original lineup Echo and the Bunnymen. This is the first album that they released without Ian McCullough, and it kind of got panned. Everybody really hated it, but I really liked it. Lots of sitars, lots of Eastern influences on this for sure. And a guy by the name of Noel Burke is the lead singer. He kind of sounds like Ian McCullough, but not like, it's not like he's copying Ian McCullough, but it still sounds like an Echo and the Bunnymen from India. From an album called Reverberation, this is called Enlighten Me on the Wovett Way Back.

0: spooky.
1: It's The Cure from 17 Seconds and a song called A Forest. It's a great, great song for a foggy Wednesday morning, don't you think? Yeah. Before that, we also heard There we go. Before that, Echo and the Bunnymen with Enlighten Me. Track number two, it was the only single off of Reverberation from 1990. It was the album that Ian McCullough left. He went and did his own thing. And you know what? I might play an Ian McCullough song later. I don't know. Anyway, he went and did his own thing. And that was the first album that they recorded without him. And it was kind of trashed. No, nobody liked it, but I did. I was a freshman here at Tech. Enlighten Me from Echo and the Bunnymen. My name is Just Chris. It is the Wovet Wayback, and this hour of programming is brought to you by the Blacksburg Farmers Market. The Blacksburg Farmers Market is a producer-only market where everything sold at the market is made, produced, or grown within a 50-mile radius. You'll find high-quality fresh produce that was harvested only a day or two prior, sustainably farmed meat products, the best bakeries in town, beautiful flowers, hot food, and so much more. It's located in the heart of downtown Blacksburg, just steps away from Virginia Tech's campus at 108 West Roanoke Street. And it's currently open on Saturdays from 8 a.m. till 2 p.m. and Wednesdays from 2 p.m. to 6 p.m. So this afternoon from 2 to 6, you can follow the market on Facebook and Instagram for more information and updates on current activities. 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And the weather is going to be gorgeous for the Blacksburg Farmers Market this afternoon. I'm looking out the window, and the building formerly known as the Moss Art Center is enshrouded in a light fog, but that will burn off. We'll have sunny skies, 81. It's the time of year where you wake up and it's like very chilly, and then you end the day and it's very hot. So 81 today, partly cloudy tonight, 55, sunny tomorrow, 85, 85 on Friday, and then it cools down and we've got a 90% chance of rain on Saturday, 70% chance of rain on Sunday, so says the National Weather Service, which is good because we really, really, really need the rain. And as I said, there is some fog out there. So if you're coming into campus or driving into work, please be careful. 55 degrees right now in Blacksburg at WUVT. 90.7 in the New River Valley. The fog enshrouded New River Valley and 101.9 FM in Roanoke. Okay, it's time for my weekly Connell song. If you've listened to my show over the summer or for the fall semester here, you'll know that the Connells is one of my favorite bands. Just, you know, they released so many great songs from high school years into college, just a ton of stuff. And I saw them so many times live. So they are just a great band, a completely underappreciated band too. And this comes from my own collection. This is from 1994. This was so the Connells released an album called Ring, right? In 93, 94. And a single from it was called New Boy, or a song that they pushed. It was called New Boy. And that's a great song, but I have a New Boy like maxi CD single thing, and it has New Boy, Logan Street, and a song called Wonder Why. It also has a cover. Oh, I'm going to use this. It has a cover of Jethro Tull's Living in the Past on this as well. I'm going to play that in the coming weeks, a little tease for you. But right now, I'm going to play a live version of New Boy. This is a live acoustic version of New Boy from the Connells on the Wovet Wayback. Enjoy.

It's a live acoustic version of New Boy from the Connells, originally from an album called Ring on the Wolvet Way Back. 5 decades of college rock, indie, pop, and alternative music and all that stuff, and learning stuff too. DJ Penguin, who does an amazing job before me, Radio Free Blacksburg, he plays so many great songs. But we were talking about Big Country, by the way, the Connells, Cracker, The Cure. That wraps up with I might play the Church later, another C band, but this is a B band. We were talking about Big Country and how I introduced him to Look Away. Well, this is another one from the Crossing album. Yeah, this one's called Fields of Fire. Big Country on the Wolvet Way Back.

XTC from Black Sea from 1980. That is the song called Sergeant Rock is Going to Help Me. Hey, big country for DJ Penguin from The Crossing. That is called Fields of Fire. And I believe it was like Fields of Fire, the single or the video, they labeled it as Fields of Fire and then in parentheses, 400 miles, I think. The Connells before that, New Boy, a live acoustic version of that song, originally from the Ring CD. That was from 1994. And it's the Love It Way Back, 5 decades of indie pop, alternative rock, and college music. Every Wednesday from 7 until 8:30. My name is Just Chris. And it is 7:46. That means it's public service announcement time. 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And it's just Chris playing bands that start with C. For some reason, I don't know how it worked, but that's what's happening. And it's The Church, the next band with a C. This is Metropolis on the Love It Way Back.

Yeah. Little ska to wake you up on a Wednesday morning. That is actually American ska. It's a band called The Untouchables. They're from Los Angeles, and they're still together. But that is from 1984 off an album called Live and Let Dance, and a song called What's Gone Wrong. From 1984, and the album, or the label, is Twist Records. Very cool. Love that song. Before that, Lone Justice with Shelter, the title track to that album from, I think that was like 88, I believe, The Church from Gold Afternoon Fix, and Metropolis. All three songs from Vinyl, and WUVT invites you to our next Vinyl Night. It is tomorrow night from 6 to 9 p.m. at Rising Silo Brewery, and the theme is BYOV. Bring your own vinyl. This is dangerous. If you bring it, our DJs will play it. You want to hear 7 hours of fart noises? It's impossible because we're only doing 3 hours, but hey, bring it. There's no restrictions, and bring as much vinyl as you want. 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We hope to see you there at Rising Silo tomorrow from 6 to 9 for Vinyl Night. And this is WUVT FM Blacksburg, 90.7 in the New River Valley, and W270CU Roanoke, 101.9. It is the Wovet Wayback. Well, the Wovet Wayback is taking a pause. It's now become Wovet Whatever, because I'm going to play a new song. American Football has released 4 albums, and they're all called American Football. It's not confusing at all. This one is American Football. Just refer to it as LP4. And this has got a song on here called Wake Her Up, which is perfect for a Wednesday. So wake up, right? This is a song done with Wisp, a singer-songwriter with a beautiful voice from, I believe she's from San Francisco. Wake Her Up from American Football with Wisp on Wovet Whatever.

orchestral maneuvers in the dark from an album called OMD, strangely enough. That's Electricity. Before that, Wild Nothing. Band from Blacksburg, Chinatown, from the album Gemini. That was from 2010. And we also heard a new song, or a fairly new song, from American Football and their fourth self-titled album, just known as LP4. Like, just for fun, Wake Her Up. And you can hear how all of those songs kind of like Orchestral Maneuvers in the Dark influenced Wild Nothing, and Wild Nothing probably American Football and Wild Nothing are kind of contemporaries, but everything influences everything, which is kind of cool. It's the Wove It Whatever half hour, the end of the Wove It Way Back. It's 8:14. It's public service announcement time, and Camp Kesem is Kesem. Yes, I can't get it right. It's a free week-long summer camp for children whose parents or guardians have been affected by cancer. Can't pronounce it, but it's very, very cool camp. 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The application is open to all VT students. 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From 1978, it's the Wove It Way Back with Elvis Costello. This is from, I'm playing it off of Taking Liberties, but it was originally from this year's model, I Don't Want to Go Back to Chelsea, on the Wove It Way Back.

From Eye of the Hurricane, that is The Alarm with Rescue Me. Before that, Mishna Burma, a band from Boston, Massachusetts, from 1981's Signals, Calls, and Marches. A great classic Wovett Wayback song, That's When I Reach for My Revolver. Elvis Costello and the Attractions from this year's model. Start off the set with I Don't Want to Go to Chelsea. That was from 77, 78? I don't know. It's from the 70s. And that's the Wovett Wayback. 5 decades of indie pop, alternative rock, and college music. And it happens every Wednesday from 7 a.m. until 8:30 a.m. And that means that I am just about out of here. DJ Penguin, thank you for the great sets earlier this morning. And DJ Gizmo coming in here always. She came in very quietly and has a short little stack of CDs, so I don't know what's coming up, but I do know that it's going to be really, really good music. So I'll see you back here next week, Wednesday, 7 a.m. for the Wovett Wayback, and the Wovett Wayback has become the Wovett Whatever, because I'm going to play a new song from a band called This Is Lorelei. It's actually, I think it's just one guy, Nate Amos, but put out a, earlier this month, put out a new album called The Singer in My Band. 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Have a great week. 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

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I don't really know. 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And I have a PSA for you. 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We were just listening to Black Marble with their new song, It Always Comes to Me, from their new album, Life in Small Spaces. And before that was a song called Arl Stein, like the author, by They Are Getting a Body of Water. I discovered that song last year. I think it was in the new music stack last year. And before that was Here Comes the Rain Again by Eurythmics. Love that song. And before that, played a lot of songs. Before that was Bittersweet Faith by Bittersweet. And before that was Mr. Greaves by Pixies, one of my favorite songs of all time. I hope you guys are having an awesome Wednesday morning. Keep on listening. We got some good new music coming up. Our next song is going to be, it's going to be a song by Of Montreal. I don't think I've listened to this album yet, so we'll see. Let's see if we like it.

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It's DJ Gizmo, and you are listening to WUVT 90.7 FM in Blacksburg and 101.9 FM in Roanoke. We were just listening to Hey Sarah, Is It Gonna Rain Forever? By This Is Lorelei from their new album, The Singer in My Band. And before that was Lips Like Sugar by Echo and the Bunnymen. I know Just Chris before me in the Woove It Way Back, he's always playing Echo and the Bunnymen. And then before that was Undone by Weezer. I love that song. Funny story, I was actually introduced to that song through a TikTok edit of Rogue One, which is a really random combo. But, you know, I also found a Rogue One edit with, what song was it? It was a song by the Cocteau Twins. It was so emotional. I loved it. And before that, we had My Zhezha by Of Montreal from their new album, Aethermead. I don't know how to say that. And before that was It Always Comes to Me by Black Marble from their new album, Life in Small Spaces. I hope you guys are having a really great morning. My morning's been pretty good. It's definitely... Oh, it doesn't look as dreary. It was very dreary out. It was very misty. Kind of felt like I was in like a Twilight movie, which we know I love. I think I have to mention that every single time I'm on air now. I don't know where we should go next. I think we're going to do another new song. Yeah, let's do Devin Gilfillian. I really liked a song from his album last time I played it. So hopefully you guys like it.

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It's DJ Gizmo. 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I have a promo for you. WUVT invites you to our next vinyl night this Thursday, as in tomorrow, from 6 to 9 p.m. at Rising Silo Brewery. The theme is BYOV, bring your own vinyl. If you bring it, our DJs will play it. Want to hear 7 hours of fart noises? Bring it. There are no restrictions, and bring as much vinyl as you want. Join us to hang out, enjoy food and drink, and listen to good music. We hope to see you there. I'm going, I think, maybe, I don't know. I have a lot of vinyl here, so I would love to get to hear some of it played for other people, as I get to do on here as well, which is a lot of fun. We were just listening to, if you don't know that song, that's crazy, Benny and the Jets by Elton John. Really great song. Has anybody seen 27 Dresses? That scene? Fantastic. Before that was Moonflower by Devin Gilfillian from his new album, Time Will Tell. And I introduced all the songs before, but I got kind of behind on talking. Next, I think we're going to do, we'll do another new song. I kind of like the new music. It's fun and funky to listen to. We're going to do a song by Dinosaur Jr. from their new album, They're Near. So please enjoy.

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If you're listening out in Roanoke, that's super awesome. I need to go there and have a little fun, like do something, like have a spend the day there. Never really been there before. And I have a PSA for you. Hey VT students, are you aware of the healthcare services that your school offers? Shifford Health Center serves all of Virginia Tech with their travel, gynecology, nutrition, allergy, and immunization clinics, as well as a radiology department, laboratory, and pharmacy. The Health Center strives to be accessible and affordable to as many Virginia Tech students as possible. Shifford Health Center is located in McComas Hall at the intersection of Washington Street and West Campus Drive. We were just listening to Joan Jett and her song, Dirty Deeds. But obviously, you know, not technically her song, but I love her version of it. It's one of my favorite songs to run to. It has a really good beat. And before that was Blitzkrieg Bop by the Ramones. Also, another song I like running to. 80s, or not like 80s, but like that more, like that type of rock genre is so, I guess like dad rock maybe, is so like good to work out to. Like it's always, it just has such a good like constant beat that you can hear really great. Before that we had Did You Know by The Sincere's from their new album Love Stories. And before that was Everything at Once by Dinosaur Jr. from their new album They're Near. And now, I don't know. You know, it's kind of, I sometimes try to come in with a plan. Most of the time, I don't have a plan, and I just kind of play whatever I want, whenever I want, and that makes it a lot more fun, I think, than having a plan. Sorry if you hear my chair. Okay, our next song is gonna be Lana Del Rey. It's gonna be West Coast. Please enjoy.

everybody. It's DJ Gizmo still. I'm still here. And you are listening to WVT 90.7 FM in Blacksburg and 101.9 FM in Roanoke. You can also listen online at wuvt.vt.edu. We were just listening to Doubt by Slow Pulp. Before that was Idea One by Kalayla from her new album New Avatar. I played that last week and I've been listening to it like nonstop. It was so good. Oh my goodness. And before that was West Coast by Lana Del Rey. Classic. And our next thing is going to be a PSA. Oops, surprise. Let me pick it out. Actually, you know, I'm gonna read a promo because I was supposed to read a promo at like 9:30 and I mixed it up and I didn't. So we're gonna read that now. Is it a boy? Is it a girl? It's a house show. Our first house show of the semester is this Saturday, October 3rd. The theme is gender reveal, so wear pink or blue. Witness the music stylings of Dear Attorney General, The Mantra, and Valencia Tavern. The doors open at 7:30 and the music starts at 8 p.m. Cover is $5 and you can DM us on Instagram at WUVT for the address. We hope to see you there. My friend Ethan is in The Mantra. They're pretty good. So if you end up going, tell him I say hi. I might be there. Who knows? I just said that. Let's see. What should our next song be? I don't have to play any more new music. I think we're going to do... we'll do Del Amitri. I don't know if I'm saying that right. Yeah. I hope you guys enjoy.

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It's your good pal Roy Lovejoy in for the next hour and a half. So that was Father John Misty, Nancy From Now On, and we got some new stuff from Lee Scratch Perry on deck.

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Go over there, give a pint of blood, and get a juice box. And maybe a t-shirt, maybe some socks, who knows. It's all good. The last song was Gozala by the Animeros. It's new stuff. Before that, we had Fire in the Disco, Adrian Young. And before that, we had To the Rescue, Lee Scratch Perry. We're going to keep on grooving on this mellow and wonderful Wednesday. All right, hope you're doing great.

All right, that was Krongbin, Evan Finds the Room. All right, so let's take a quick peek at the weather, shall we? Today, it's going to be mostly sunny, high of 82, the low of 55, they're telling me. Tomorrow gets a little warmer, high 85, mostly sunny. Friday, same deal, a little bit of chance of showers in the afternoon, high of 85. And then it changes. It's going to get cooler and rainier over the weekend with highs in the low 70s and 60s with rain. All right, so get your outdoor stuff in. Looks like it's going to be pretty good weather for the big football game on Friday night. Maybe some showers, but we'll see. All right, we're going to get back to it. I hope you're having a great Wednesday. 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Happy Wednesday.

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Call 540-961-8400 to speak with someone who cares. All right, thanks for joining me. I appreciate that. I am Roy Lovejoy, and you are listening to WUVT, WUVT FM 90.7 Blacksburg and 101.9 FM in Roanoke. We're going to have a little bit of a celebration coming up in a couple weeks. It's going to be Radiothon. Yeah. So get those wallets open and those purses a-jangling. Keep this music going. So let's just stick with that theme and keep the music going.

All right. Crosby, Stills, Nash & Young, Our House. It's a classic. And another classic before that, we had Roadhouse Blues from The Doors. We had a double set from David Bowie, Changes and Starman. And those are some good songs. Right? 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With me, Roy Lovejoy. I have a half hour left only. I'm going to put a couple more new tracks on, give you a taste of some novel music, and maybe a little bit of Afrobeat. Just trying to keep it mixed up for you, get you through this hump day. Hope it's going great.

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Or do you feel the same? Will it make it easier?

Have you come here for forgiveness? Have you come to raise the dead? Have you come here to play Jesus to the lepers in your head?

All right, that was new stuff from Billy Bragg, Your Name on My Tongue. Billy Bragg did a bunch of really good stuff with Wilco many moons ago. The motto of Students Climate Action Network, or STUCAN, is we stand for climate, we stand for action, we stand for change together. 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Or you can follow them on Instagram at stucan_vt. Well, we've done it again. Somehow I'm running out of time. Yeah. Another show with Roy Lovejoy. Down the drain. I don't know if down the drain's really the right metaphor, but anyway, we've got a few more minutes, and then just about everything is coming in here to knock your socks off. I'm going to play a little Fela Kuti coming up, but before that, we're going to play a new song from Early Times. See if you dig it.

That was Halfway My Heart Breaks by Swamp Meat, and before that was the lovely Roy Lovejoy. Today it is a fine Wednesday morning, and we're going to spend so much great time together listening to so much amazing music. But before, I have to let you guys know that WBT invites you to our next vinyl night this Thursday, aka tomorrow, from 6 to 9 p.m. at Rising Silo Brewery. The theme is BYOV, Bring Your Own Vinyl. If you bring it, our DJs will play it. Want to hear 7 hours of fart noises? Bring it. There's no restrictions, and bring as much vinyl as you like. Join us to hang out, enjoy food, drink, and listen to good music. We hope to see you there. How exciting. We're going to get into some more new music together. The next one I have for you is an experimental jazz track that I know I am really excited for, and hopefully you are too. This is going to be Fingers by Adrian Young and Joyce Tutti and Moreno. Who's excited? I know I am. So I guess we'll listen to this together.

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That was This Is Lorelai, Hey Sarah, Is It Gonna Rain Forever? And before that was a fun jazz track. We're gonna get into some more new music and then into a few songs that I have planned. I don't know if you guys know, and you probably don't because how would you? But I just started reading a book that is based in the 80s, and the music in this book is absolutely incredible. So I've been keeping track of every time they mention a song or mention an artist. And today, that's what our themed show is going to be. Who is excited? Oh my gosh, I know I am. Thank you, good guys. Thank you so much for feeling the enthusiasm with me. And I am so addicted to reading this book that in between each of these songs, I am still reading it, which is insane for me because I don't really read that often. I feel like most of the stuff I'm reading is neuroscience papers about how we're all going to develop Parkinson's one day, which is just very, very good for my mental health. So I decided let's read a mystery horror thriller Thrasher book instead, and that has proved very well. They have a great soundtrack, terrifying scenes, great soundtrack. Can't wait to share them all with you. But first, we have some new music together. Next, we are going to actually have The Black Marble. It Always Comes to Me. Who's excited? I know I am. Let's listen to it together.

0: Just Can't Get Enough. And then before that was Kalea with Idea One. And then before that was Black Marble, It Always Comes to Me. Just want to let you guys know that you're listening to WUBT FM 90.7 Blacksburg and 101.9 FM in Roanoke. More specifically, you're listening to Jess About Everything, where I am Jess, and I try to play just about everything, but more often than not, I just end up playing exactly what I would like to, which this week is based off of a book that I'm reading that's set in 1981, which means the soundtrack is absolutely spectacular. So we're gonna listen to it together. Anytime that the book has mentioned a song so far, I wrote it down so that we could listen to it together on air. How fun. But before we get into a few more of the songs that I have found through the book, I have one recommendation that was sent in. The next song I have for you is Self Control by Frank Ocean.
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3: Didn't give you no play. Could I make it shy last night? Could I make it shy on the last night?
1: Last night.
3: Could we make it in?

That was Bittersweet Samba, and before that was Back in Blue by Pretty Sick, as well as Kickstones the Boys by West Side Cowboy. It is 12:16, which means that it is PSA time together. Hey, BT students, are you aware of the healthcare services that your school offers? Shiffert Health Center serves all of Virginia Tech with our travel, gynecology, nutrition, allergy, and immunization clinics, as well as a radiology department, laboratory, and pharmacy. The health center strives to be accessible and affordable to as many Virginia Tech students as possible. Shiffert Health Center is located in McComas Hall at the intersection of Washington Street and West Campus Drive. We have finished all of our new music for today, which means that we're getting in to a few more of our specially selected songs, as well as another recommendation coming up soon. So I'll get in to our next song, which is going to be Cuban Slide by The Pretenders, and then a recommendation after that. I hope you guys enjoy.

That was Sleepwalk by Ultravox, and before that was Let Me Down Easy by The Stranglers. Before that was our recommendation of September by Earth, Wind & Fire, and then before that was Cuban Slide by The Pretenders. Is it a boy? Is it a girl? It's a house show! Our first house show of the semester is this Saturday, October 3rd. The theme is gender reveal, so wear pink or blue. Witness the musical stylings of Dear Attorney General, The Mantra, and Valencia Tavern. The doors open at 7:30 and the music starts at 8 p.m. Cover is $5 and you can DM us on Instagram at WUVT for the address. We hope to see you there. We're going to get into a few more vinyl tracks together again from the current book I'm reading. The next one I have for you is going to be Moving in Stereo by The Cars. I hope you enjoy.

That was Rapture by Blondie, and before that was Trains and Boats and Planes by Dionne Warwick. And then before that was I Don't Wanna Dance by Split Enz. We're hitting the end of our time together. We have about 10 minutes left. And how sad. I'm gonna miss you guys until next week when we will meet again and hopefully have some more fun little songs to play together. But it is PSA time, so we will get into that. 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We have a few fun little songs together, but this will probably be our last time chatting. So have a great rest of your week and a beautiful rest of your Wednesday. And guys, I'm literally counting down the time until we meet again. How exciting. The next song I have for you is Games Without Frontiers by Peter Gabriel, and I hope you enjoy.

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I am Late Night Infomercial, the 1 to 2:30 slot on every Wednesday, and I'm here to play some not rock for you today. That's going to be the theme of the show. I feel like I've been getting complacent in the past couple weeks. You check my tracks played online, and it's been a lot of the same. So we're going to switch it up. We're going to immediately jump into the new music with some soul and funk. This first one is going to be from Brother Wallace, and it's going to be the title song of his album Electric Love. Here we go.

Not bad there from Adrian Young. That was some Afro Disco right there. Also part of Soul and Funk, but from their album Afro Disco Makossa. Again, Adrian Young there. Very good. So, moving right along through the new music here, we're going to keep on going with the Soul and Funk. And then after that, we're going to move into some blues and then jazz to transition into the not new music. So we're going to keep on moving right along here. Only 108. We got plenty of time left to go. Let's continue on.

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We provide professional recordings and a photography of the session. For more information, you can contact our production manager, Harrison Casey, at harrisonc@wvt.vt.edu. That there was the last of the soul and funk in the new music section from Baby Rose, their new album, Urinalism. That was actually very nice, and I think it plays well into the blues that we have up next with Faye Carroll, and in her album, Faye Sings the Blues. This one is going to be called Let the Good Times Roll, not to be mistaken by the other Let the Good Times Roll, which is definitely rock, and we can't be playing that today. Again, the No Rock Show for Late Night Infomercial, again, every Wednesday from 1 to 2:30. If you have any suggestions that aren't rock, notably, then please call in at 540-231-9888, or WVT at the end there. So, we're going to keep on going. Faye Carroll with a little bit of blues.

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1: Whatever.
0: Promise, hope, hell, and high water. Wade with it. Shield. 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Let it wind through you.
1: Let it wind through you.
0: Be fiercely undone. Brave and bellowing. Elbow, ankle, shoulder your way. Will it is so. Whatever. Whatever it may be. Whatever it may be. Fires the engine of your chest. Sprawls open your thoughts of you. Unminded and moved. Let it be. Let it be. Let it silly shame and show you out. Remember when before memory made you in the nameless nothing of now? Let light lead you into the darling darkness of not knowing, yet to know what it is to feel alive, living. Whatever, whatever it may be that touches your heart, whatever, that vibrating, hungry, heavy-handed heart, let it be luminous. Unleash the firefly

And that will transition us quite well out of the new music section, almost. We've got one left, but it is going to transition us into the not new music after this last song, but the next two pair so well that I'm not going to talk in between them. We've got some instrumental jazz playing up for the next two songs, then we're going to transition into some soul, into some funk, even got a caller request to put in there too, so... Get prepared for a little bit of chill instrumental jazz, not so chill instrumental jazz, and then some soul and funk. Here we go.

Not bad for Mr. Chuck Mangione there. He's always a pleasure to play, but this time St. Thomas, a song I've actually never heard before, but only 6 minutes, unlike his normal 11-minute song. So a little bit more manageable for radio, at least for me to play the other songs I want to. But it is currently 1:30 p.m., and I like to do a little something at the half-hour mark. This time we're going to go back to my roots here at WVT, do a little weather read. It's currently 74 degrees and partly sunny outside. Actually, outside my windows, it looks beautiful, especially compared to what it was this morning. I mean, it was terrible. But yeah, rest of the week looks good. Tomorrow, high of 83. Friday, high of 85. But then the weekend looking a little scary. We got a 90% chance of rain on Saturday and a 70% chance of rain on Sunday, which is a little bit unfortunate if you were hoping to do some hiking this weekend. Yeah, I wonder who that was. Nonetheless, we're going to keep on moving. Like I said, Soul and Funk is up next. We're going to play some people that I love, but a song I haven't heard before. This one is going to be Earth, Wind, and Fire. If we turn the turntable on, of course.

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1: Always love me some Earth, Wind, and Fire, but I had to come on in between this one and the next one because I was going to let them both play, but then I realized that this one is actually a song request from somebody who called in. This one's going to be from Parliament. It's P-Funk, wants to get funked up, so FCC, everything's clean here. It's a play on words, but I haven't heard it, so we're all learning together. Let's go.
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E-F-U-N-K, y'all. 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Doing it to you in 3D. So groovy that I dig me. Once upon a time called now. Somebody says, is there funk after death? I say, it's 7 up.

Yeah, I dig. Let me put my sunglasses on. That's the law around here. You got to wear your sunglasses so you can feel cool. Gangsta lean. Y'all should dig my sunroof top. Well, all right. Hey, I was digging on y'all funk for a while. Sound like it got a three on it, though, to me. You know, I was down south and I heard some funk with some main ingredients like Doobie Brothers, Blue Magic, David Bowie. It was cool. But can you imagine Doobie in your funk? Ho! W-E-F-U-N-K. We funk.

Oh man, nobody like Bill Withers to finish out the soul and funk for today. We're going to keep on moving though, but first, because it's 1:47 now, I've got a contractual obligation to fulfill. 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And with that out of the way, we just moved, like I said, from Bill Withers' Soul and Funk after following up, by the way, the recommendation of Parliament in their song P-Funk. That one was very good. We're going to continue moving around. We're going to go to some reggae and then into some Japanese jazz because I wasn't sure how to do this transition. I'm just going to throw something in there. And then after the Japanese jazz, move into a little bit more of an Americana-style soul-based music there. So we're going to keep on going. This one, Ziggy Marley.

Takanaka there with Otengo Suerte, the first one on Seychelles, probably my favorite from the album. And then before that was Tatsuro Yamashita with Right on Time. Unfortunately, he even got me with his fake out ending because I faded a little bit early. Nonetheless, we're going to keep on going here. It is currently 2:01 p.m. and you're listening to WVT FM 90.7 Blacksburg and 101.9 FM in Roanoke. 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Moving on here, it is, as I said, 2:01. We've got about half an hour left in the show, and we're going to keep on going with the not rock theme. We're going to move into the Americana style stuff, which, I mean, technically Yamashita was rock, but I'm in charge here, and I wanted to play him. So we're going to keep going. Like I said, Americana, the Tedeschi Trucks Band.

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With that, it takes us into our final 15 minutes here today. Again, I have been Late Night Infomercial, got the 1 to 2:30 slot every Wednesday. This has been the Not Rock Show. I think I did a pretty good job. If you give me a little caveat on Yamashita again. But again, I can put that into Japanese jazz if I want. So we're going to keep on going with the Americana. We've got two more songs left in that genre. And then I'm going to go back to, I think, my favorite artist of the day for a long, extended outro song. So let's keep on going here. We're going to jump back to Lord Huron. Here we go.

And with that, Blacksburg, we've got just one song that remains in the late night infomercial show today. Again, thank you for listening. This was not rock themed. And, you know, I think I did a pretty good job. But unfortunately, I just have that itch, you know. And it's not going to be rock, but there's going to be a guitar solo. This last song, again, is going to come from Masayoshi Takanaka. This one is Ready to Fly. See y'all next week. 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

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It is currently open on Saturdays from 8 a.m. to 2 p.m. and on Wednesdays from 2 p.m. to 6 p.m. You can follow the market on Facebook and Instagram for more information and updates on current activities. 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I am DJ Throwbacks, and this week we are doing exclusively 90s from 2:30 to 4. Well, not exclusively. We have new music requirements that we have to fulfill, but though those will go very well with our 90s selections for today. I have, the last couple weeks, I've done 70s, 80s, I broke for love songs, then I did Yacht Rock, and now we are back to the 90s. So welcome back, and we're going to kick it off with one of the best songs from the 90s, also a request from a friend of mine who decides to remain anonymous. This is Buddy Holly, this is Weezer's Buddy Holly. Thank you for listening.

cigarette break. It's like 10,000 spoons when all you need is a knife. It's meeting the man of my dreams and then meeting his beautiful wife. And isn't it ironic?

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The theme is BYOV, Bring Your Own Vinyl. If you bring it, our DJs will play it. Want to hear 7 hours of fart noises? 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Join us to hang out, enjoy food and drink, and listen to good music. We hope to see you there. For anyone who has just now started to tune in, I am DJ Throwbacks, and we are going to be playing a bunch of 90s songs from 2:30 to 4. We just did some Weezer, some Alanis Morissette, and some Beck. And you can also call in, and I will run around here like a chicken with its head cut off trying to find it. You can call in for 90s tunes at 540-231-9888. That is 540-231-WUVT if you would like to see if there's anything in here that I can play for you. But for right now, we're gonna keep it going with some Santana. This, of course, is their biggest single, I think, Smooth. 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

and Santana, and we're overall just having a really good time here. I had a lot more 90s CDs than I thought I did, because a lot of these are my personal CDs. 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But anyway, we are going to be continuing with some more music, but in the meantime, if you would like to call in and try to place a request, call us at 540-231-9888 or 540-231-WUVT. I am DJ Throwbacks, and this is one of my favorite 90s songs. 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

0: Is it a boy? Is it a girl? It's a house show. Our first house show of the semester is this Saturday, October 3rd. The theme is gender reveal, so wear pink or blue. Witness the musical stylings of Dear Attorney General, The Mantra, and Valencia Tavern. The doors open at 7:30 and the music starts at 8 p.m. Cover is $5. You can DM us on Instagram at WUVT for the address. We hope to see you there. For anyone who has been tuning in, or has not been tuning in, I am DJ Throwbacks, and we have been covering 90s, and we're going till 4 o'clock. So we have just played Blueprint by Fugazi, Song 2 by Blur, and Smells Like Teen Spirit by Nirvana. And we're going to keep continuing. If you have any requests, I am sorry for the one person who called. We do not have that Pearl Jam song in the station. I'm very sorry. But if you have any other requests, you can call 540-231-9888 or 540-231-WUVT. Now this is Where Is My Mind by the Pixies. Stay tuned, and I'm so glad you are here.
1: Stop.

That was Jeff Buckley's So Real. 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We are going to have some new music after this. We're going to have some sort of new rock and jazz. But for right now, let's play our last 90s song, unless I can fit some more in here before 4 o'clock. Thank you all for listening, and stay tuned in.

0: 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Whether you're in a crisis situation or if you want to talk about your stressful day, trained volunteers are ready to listen. Call 540-961-8400 to speak with someone who cares. We have ended our 90s music, largely. Also, sorry to the person who called in and requested Smash Mouth. I'm sorry, we do not have that in the station at this point. I am very sorry. That was a good song choice that you had. You had All Star. But we are continuing with some new music. A lot of these are from rock artists that you probably already know, like Jack White and the Rolling Stones. And Rolling Stones are still kicking around somehow. I don't know how they're doing that. But we're going to be continuing. This is the band Holy Wave, and this is their song, I'm Data. Thank you for listening.
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I will see you next week from next Wednesday from 2:30 to 4, most likely with 2000s music, I think is the theme that I am going with. So thank you all for listening, and here is my last song, which is Tractor Beam by Snail Mail.

0: Sorry, we're having some technical difficulties. Does my next DJ have a song left? Because one of these CD players is malfunctioning. Okay. Thank you for my show, and here is your next song.
1: Let's see. The next song will be Hey Sarah, Is It Gonna Rain Forever by This Is Lorelei off of The Singer in My Band.

Hi guys, it's DJ Cool Beans. I am here for another show, of course, like usual, every week. And also like usual, I'm just gonna play some random songs that I pick from the shelf.

elves or the stacks. Going in completely blind, and we're going to start with some new music. But before I get any further, I just want to remind you that you're listening to WUVT FM 90.7 Blacksburg and 101.9 FM in Roanoke. So that last song was Hey Sarah, Is It Gonna Rain Forever by This Is Lorelei off of the album The Singer in My Band. Thank you, DJ Coolback Throwbacks, for another wonderful show. DJ Throwbacks is much better at doing some cohesive themed shows than I am. But anyway, this next song is, I'm going to start out with some new music as always. This next song is going to be It's going to be Halfway by Swamp Meat off of the album Mount Zero.

Yoo-hoo! Camp Kesem is a free week-long summer camp for children whose parents or guardians have been affected by cancer. If you have been to Camp Kesem in the past or have had a personal experience with a parent with cancer, the VT chapter is looking for counselors for summer 2027. The application is also open to all Virginia Tech students. You can follow at KesemVT, that's KesemVT on Instagram, or email Jameson Morrow, Jameson, M-O-R-R-O-W, at vt.edu to learn more and make an impact in a child's life. I am involved with Kesem. I was a camp counselor last summer. It is such an incredible experience. I can't recommend it enough. Truly life-changing, and you just meet the most amazing people. It's so wonderful. Such a great cause to support as well if you don't want to get personally involved. That last song was Swimming by Villager. Before that was Like Water by Wild Pink. Up next is going to be Cool Job by Telehealth off the album Green World Image. And after that will be Chocolate Matter by Sweet Trip off the album Velocity Design Comfort.

WUVT invites you to our next vinyl night this Thursday, aka tomorrow, from 6 to 9 p.m. at Rising Silo Brewery. The theme is BYOV, bring your own vinyl. If you bring it, our DJs will play it. Want to hear 7 hours of fart noises? Bring it. There are no restrictions, and bring as much vinyl as you want. Join us to hang out, enjoy food and drink, and listen to good music. We hope to see you there. I will be there, so if you guys have ever wanted to do a DJ Cool Beans meet and greet, now is your opportunity. But I will not be bringing any vinyl because I have no vinyl of my own. But anyway, that last song was Accent by Sweeping Promises off of the album You Say I Romanticize. Up next is going to be Spot Me 100 by Hotline TNT off the album Cartwheel. We're moving away from new music now into my random selections from the stacks. So I'm excited for another great show. So here is Hotline TNT.

All right, guys, that last song was If I Could by the Juliana Hatfield 3 off the album Whatever My Love. Before that was Willie's Castle by Chromalodeon off the album In the Year 2000XX. Up next is going to be a song by Clinic. It's titled Memories off the album Do It. And then after that is Baby, All Those Girls Meant Nothing to Me by David Lowry off the album The Palace Guards. But before I get to that, I want to tell a joke. As always, and I encourage you to call in if you laugh. The joke goes as follows. What is a vegetable's favorite sport? Squash. I said that joke the other day, but then I realized since I started selling that joke, pickleball, there's been a huge boom in pickleball. So perhaps a better answer now, like I should, you know, let the joke change with time and change with the evolving culture, sports culture, and change the answer to pickleball. But I don't know. You guys can call in at 540-231-9888 to give your input if you want. Or if you let me know if you even know what squash is. Because the last time I said that joke, a lot of people didn't know what squash was. And I've never played it, but I know what it is. And I know people who play it too. But anyway, here is Memories by Clinic.

Camp Kesem is a free week-long summer camp for children whose parents or guardians have been affected by cancer. If you have been to Camp Kesem in the past or have had a personal experience with a parent with cancer, the Virginia Tech chapter is looking for counselors for summer 2027. The application is also open to all Virginia Tech students. You can follow at Kesem VT on Instagram, that's K-E-S-E-M-V-T on Instagram, or email Jameson Morrow, that's Jameson M-O-R-R-O-W at vt.edu to learn more and make an impact in a child's life. I'm a part of Kesem. I was a camp counselor last semester, and hence me doing this PSA every single 30 minutes. But it's such a great cause to support in any way you can if you're a student and can get involved. I would highly recommend. It's a wonderful, wonderful cause. And you meet some amazing people, and it's a truly life-changing experience being a camp counselor for Camp Kesem. But that was David Lowry. Up next is going to be Lo and Behold by Martin Frawley off the album Undone. But I actually had a caller give me a little joke, so I thought I would say it. Do you guys want to hear a construction joke? I'm still working on it. That was funny.

Sorry. Okay, that last song was Dancing in the Head by Meccans off the album Oh! AKA Out of Our Heads. Up next is going to be False Horse by La Pasadillas. It's my bad if I said that wrong. Off the album Quantum Immortality.

0: talking about the Virginia Tech students as volunteer firefighters helping the United States firefighter decline. Three kids dead in a car crash off of the I-395, and a Tennessee court pauses execution on the only woman in death row currently. All that plus weather on this 5 o'clock news break on WUVT FM 90.7 Blacksburg. I'm Kane Brazel. To start off, the volunteer fire departments are often the first line of contact when something goes amiss. Yet in recent years, studies find that the number of volunteers is decreasing drastically while the amount of emergencies is increasing. However, volunteer students at Virginia Tech University are filling the gaps for the local area despite holding full-time studies as well. Of the 60 volunteers with the Blacksburg Fire Department, 20 of them are students, which is a number that has risen significantly over the past 10 years, according to Todd Jones, a town fire investigator and public information officer. The students are the backbone of the volunteerism, as volunteers from older age groups are declining in recent years. According to Jones, quote, "The big thing we're finding is that volunteerism is that nope." Oh my goodness. Let me restart that. "The big thing we're finding in volunteerism is that nobody wakes up, or very few people wake up at 25 or 35 in that age where they may be having children saying, hey, I want to go be a firefighter because it's just so time consuming for their training," unquote. Volunteers are given free uniforms and equipment as well as trained in Fire 1, Fire 2, hazmat operations, and trench rescue or vehicle operations if they are interested, all being free of charge. While not all the fire departments are able to allocate funding for recruiting college student volunteers, those that do report a difference for themselves in the fire departments, the local community, and the volunteers themselves. So if you're interested, everybody loves having more volunteers. Moving on. At approximately 12:45 a.m. on Monday, Virginia State Police were involved in a high-speed pursuit of a stolen vehicle in Alexandria that resulted in the death of three teenagers and one in critical condition, all under the age of 18. The pursuit started when a Virginia trooper spotted the stolen vehicle on Stevenson Road at South Walker Street. The vehicle had been reported stolen out of Prince George's County, Maryland, on Saturday, and the trooper had attempted a traffic stop, but the driver of the vehicle refused, fleeing for 395 northbound. The driver of the vehicle attempted to exit at Sherlington Road without slowing down and lost control of the car. The car ran off the right side of the ramp into the barrier after the pursuit, which lasted approximately 2 minutes and covered 5 miles. The occupants of the vehicle included two 16-year-old males from Silver Spring, Maryland, a 17-year-old male, and a 16-year-old female from Alexandria. The passenger, the 17-year-old male, died at the scene. The remaining three occupants were transported to area hospitals, where both the 16-year-old males died from their injuries. The 16-year-old female remains hospitalized with life-threatening injuries. The trooper reports that none of the occupants were wearing seatbelts, and the driver of the vehicle did not have a valid driver's license. So please remember to be safe when you're driving. And last but not least, in a controversial news story, the Tennessee court pauses the execution of Krista Pike. She would have been the first woman executed in the state in over 200 years. Krista Pike, a 50-year-old woman who in 1995 tortured and murdered her classmate Colleen Slemmer, has been incarcerated for over 30 years, having entered the Tennessee Department of Correction on March 13, 1996. Her original sentencing was to die by lethal injection in Nashville. Pike's lawyers, only hours before she was set for death, argued in defense that her initial trial failed to consider her history of child sexual abuse and neglect, stating that she was mentally unwell as the reason for her crimes and she should be tried as such. Jonathan Scrimeti, Tennessee's attorney general, appealed directly to the United States Supreme Court after the ruling agreed upon through Pike's lawyers, vowing to, quote, advocate for the lawfully imposed sentence, unquote. The execution, which was set for 10 a.m. in Nashville, was then halted for new evidence to be reviewed by the U.S. Court of Appeals for the Sixth Circuit. Judges Jane B. Stranch and Karen Moore wrote, quote, "The interests of the justice and the finality of Pike's impending execution compel the entry of a short stay of execution in order to properly analyze the parties' fully briefed arguments," unquote. As of now, Tennessee has yet to decide Ms. Pike's fate, but the public concerns raise question of what sort of precedent this would set forward in future rulings. Now over to John with today's weather coverage.
1: Good evening, everyone. Tonight we'll have temperatures around 54 with a slight chance of precipitation. Tomorrow is looking to see a high of 83 and a low of 59 with winds at 5 miles per hour. Thursday we'll see temperatures around 83 with a 0% chance of precipitation. Friday we'll see temperatures around 84 with a 20% chance.

0: chance of precipitation. Saturday, we'll see temperatures around 65 with a 70% chance of precipitation. And Sunday, we'll see temperatures around 65 with a 60% chance of precipitation. That's all from your WUVT weather. Back to you, Kane.
1: Thank you for that, John. And just to recap very quickly, it is 77 degrees in the New River Valley, 79 degrees in Roanoke, 77 in Dublin, 77 in Pulaski and Marion, 75 degrees in Bluefield, and it is 77 degrees outside the WUVT studios here in downtown Blacksburg, Virginia. For WUVT News, I've been Kane Brazel, and I hope you all have a wonderful rest of your day.

Hey guys, that last song was Heartbeat Radio by Sandre Lerche off the album Heartbeat Radio. Another very informative news break. Thank you to our wonderful news and weather team. Up next is going to be a request. Oh my gosh. Guys, did you know you can put in requests for songs if you call 540-231-9888? This is a request from a caller from a little bit ago. This is Let's Go by The Cars off of the album Candy O.

Camp Kesem is a free week-long summer camp for children whose parents or guardians have been affected by cancer. If you have been to Camp Kesem in the past or have had a personal experience with a parent with cancer, the Virginia Tech chapter is looking for counselors for summer 2027. The application is also open to all VT students. You can follow at KesemVT on Instagram, that's KesemVT on Instagram, or email Jameson Morrow, that's Jameson Morrow at vt.edu to learn more and make an impact in a child's life. Kesem is a truly wonderful organization that I personally am involved with. I was a camp counselor last year, and I'm also consistently involved during the school year, and I cannot overstate how wonderful the organization is, and I would encourage all Virginia Tech students to get involved. And if you're not a Virginia Tech student, there are lots of other ways you can support Kesem as well. All right, that last song was Trunk of a Dead Tree by Hollow and Akimbo off of the album Hollow and Akimbo. Up next is going to be Hairdresser Blues by Hunks off the album Hairdresser Blues. And after that will be Hold On To Your Genre by Les Savis Savent off the album Inches.

All right, guys, that was Hold On To Your Genre by Les Savvy Sav off the album Inches. This next song is going to be my last song before DJ Slop 40 comes on for another wonderful show. Don't worry, guys, I'm not leaving. I'll still be here for all of Slop 40's show, if she'll have me. But this next song is going to be Sunset Canyon by Fox Warren off the album Fox Warren. This song just reminds me of my family, and my mom and sister are listening, so I thought this would be a nice little tune to end things off on. But I hope you guys enjoyed the show. I hope you guys liked my jokes. I know they're corny, but that's what makes them awesome. So, yeah. Have a wonderful day, guys. Have a wonderful Wednesday, hump day. Yay. Yeah.

0: What?
1: Hello, everybody. That was Sunset Canyon by Fox Warren. Thank you so much, Cool Beans.
0: Welcome.
1: That was a really good song. I'm going to play... Oh, I'm Slop 40, DJ Slop 40. So excited to be here. Wasn't here last week. Doug filled in for me. I don't know if you guys know DJ Doug. He's the best. But I'm also pretty cool. And I'm going to play... the Atlanta rhythm section. So I hope you guys like it. Please call in if you have any requests or just want to say hi.

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1: Okay, thanks.
2: Hello, how's everybody doing? Hope you all enjoyed that. I'm gonna tell you guys a little bit about
3: the record sale's not on there. It's a different thing.
2: Isn't it tomorrow?
3: Well, I'm gonna put your mic up online if you want to talk about it though.
2: I'm gonna have DJ Cool Beans, who's my special guest, tell you guys about a very, very cool record sale that WUBIT is gonna be doing tomorrow.
4: Yeah, there's a record sale and fundraiser on the drill field, Virginia Tech drill field, from 11 a.m. to 5 p.m. tomorrow, October 1st. And there's going to be live DJs and a vinyl sale, and it's going to be super duper awesome. And then there's also vinyl night tomorrow at Rising Silo Brewery from 6 to 9 p.m. And it's bring your own vinyl. So you guys can bring vinyl and the DJs will spin said vinyls if you want to hear anything in particular, whatever it may be. It's going to be super fun. You can get food and drinks and listen to some fun music and hang out with your friends and meet me and meet Slop 40 and meet DJ Foggy.
5: Yes.
2: DJ Foggy is also here, yes. If you want to say hello.
5: That was my introduction. It's super fun. There's also a huge outdoor space, which is really nice while the weather's still warm.
4: Yeah, the weather's been so nice. I think it's going to be really great tomorrow. Hopefully. I guess I should have listened to the weather earlier.
5: The weather?
4: Yeah, it's supposed to be sunny tomorrow with a high of 82.
5: Ooh.
2: All right. Well, thank you so, so much, DJ Cool Beans, for telling them about that really cool vinyl sale. That might have been the longest it's ever taken anyone to find a song on an album. But this next song is a really good song. It's a nice little love song by the Beatles. This is I Will by the Beatles. Stay tuned, everybody.

music made me cry. The hoop exploded into fire and light. Hugh Masekela's music was black as night.

Camp Pessim is a free week-long summer camp for children whose parents or guardians have been affected by cancer. 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The application is also open to all Virginia Tech students. You can follow at PessimVT on Instagram or email jamisonmorrow@vt.edu to learn more and make an impact in a child's life. That was Monterey by The Animals, Don't Worry Baby by The Beach Boys, Underway by Fleetwood Mac, Above the Rainbow by Flora Purim, and I Will by The Beatles, and also Song to a Seagull by Joni Mitchell. Great song. Hope everybody is enjoying the music. Shout out to Doug for coming in to my show and saying hello. That was really awesome. Now I'm going to play the band. Please call in if you have any requests. Also, in case you forgot, you're listening to WVT FM 90.7 in Blacksburg and 101.9 FM in Roanoke. And I'm your DJ, DJ Slop40. Hope you guys enjoy.

everybody low with a love song that he made. Find the streetlight, steps out of the shade, says something like, you and me, babe, how about it? 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

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And I dreamed your dream for you, and now your dream is real.

0: That was Know Your Rights by The Clash, Romeo and Juliet by The Dire Straits. Really good song. Shout out former general manager of WBT, Amir Lahoud. Whispering Pines by The Band and Monterey by The Animals. And Don't Worry Baby by The Beach Boys. Not sure if I said that one already. Hope everybody is enjoying the music. I'm recruiting my guests in the station to pick some new music for us, so there'll be some variety, which will be very nice. And I'm going to tell everyone about Vinyl Night tomorrow. WUBT invites you to our next Vinyl Night this Thursday from 6 to 9 p.m. at Rising Silo Brewery. The theme is BYOV, bring your own vinyl. If you bring it, our DJs will play it. Want to hear 7 hours of fart noises? Bring it. There are no restrictions, and bring as much vinyl as you want. Join us to hang out, enjoy food and drink, and listen to good music. We hope to see you there. Who knows? Maybe DJ Slop 40 will go, and maybe even DJ Foggy?
1: What?
2: No way.
0: Could be crazy. Now I'm going to play an Art Garfunkel song that I've never heard. Some would say he's the unsung prince of Simon and Garfunkel, because I feel like Paul Simon gets a lot of hype. So let's see what this solo album has to offer, shall we?

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0: Wow. Beautiful song. Great work from my associate here, DJ Foggy, and DJ Cool Beans, who actually just chose the last 4 or 5 songs you heard. They actually just chose the last 6 or 7 songs you guys heard.
1: Six.
0: That was Airplane by We, How Deep Is the Ocean by Ruby and the Romantics, Get Dancin' by Van McCoy and the Soul City Symphony, Say That 5 Times Fast, Disco Baby, oh wait, never mind, Sex Machine by James Brown, and Rapid Roy by Jim Croce, I think that's how you say his name. Wasn't too big of a fan of the Art Garfunkel song, no shade. In case anyone forgot, you were listening to WVT FM 90.7 in Blacksburg and 101.9 in Roanoke. I want to give a special shout out to our most recent caller, Russ Treacy, who I really am so bad at multitasking. I can't be on the phone and play and be a good DJ at the same time. I'm really working on it, though. That's my goal, is to be able to chat with people and play music. But I'm trying to do all vinyl today, so it's kind of tricky. Next, I'm going to play a song from The Best of Caravan, which I've never heard. So if you guys haven't heard it before, we're in it together. And I hope you guys like it. Bye.

That was Goodbye, Yellow Brick Road. That one was actually a shout out to DJ Cool Beans. And this next song is very special. It's a shout out to Amelia Crawford, listening all the way from San Diego, California, sunny San Diego. Amelia, I hope this next song brings back some fond memories. Love you, miss you.

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This is the start of the Dirty Harry Show. I'm your host, DJ Dirty Harry. Today, I'm going to be playing records that we have that are going to be going on sale tomorrow and for a record sale. So, it's going to be a bit all over the place, but if you like what you hear, then feel free to come on by tomorrow and see it and maybe even purchase if that's something you're interested in doing. But to start, we've got the Beatles with the Magical Mystery Tour, which also is an original album, actually. So, yeah, thanks for listening. Have a good night.

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Again, today I am playing music that we have set aside for our record sale tomorrow afternoon. We're going to be on the drill field from 12 to 4-ish. Sometime in that range. But yeah, everything I'm playing today is going to be there. So far, I have played the Beatles' Magical Mystery Tour, Paul McCartney off the album Pipes of Peace, and I played a Mountain live album and a Blood, Sweat, and Tears album, Blood, Sweat, and Tears 3. Coming up next, I have got Jimi Hendrix, Crosstown Traffic, and then we'll see. I'm just going through the stacks right now. So, like I said, a great lineup. You're not going to miss the sale tomorrow. Thanks for listening.

Are you a part of a nonprofit looking to announce something on our airwaves? If you would like to submit a public service announcement to be read on air, WUVT invites you to visit our website and navigate to the Public Service Announcement tab to submit a PSA. If you have any questions about this process, feel free to email our public relations director, Maeve O'Reilly, at omaeve@wuvt.vt.edu. Today, I am playing all music and albums that are going to be in our record sale tomorrow. You guys just heard Jimi Hendrix. It's the greatest hits album for them. Police, Synchronicity, The Steve Miller Band, Brave New World, Bruce Springsteen, Born in the USA, Eric Clapton, self-entitled album, and lastly, Blondie, off Blondie's also self-entitled album. Coming up next, I've got a bit of a longer tune, Iron Butterfly, some 1960s prog rock, really cool stuff. Anyways, got a lot. This is just scratching the surface of what we're going to have there at the sale tomorrow. So feel free to stop on by tomorrow and check out all we got. I also need to read a promo here. WGVT invites you to our next vinyl night this Thursday from 6 to 9 p.m. at Rising Cider Brewery. The theme is BYOV, Bring Your Own Vinyl. If you bring it, our DJs will play it. Want to hear 7 hours of fart noises? Bring it. There are no restrictions, and bring as much vinyl as you would like. Join us to hang out, enjoy food and drinks, and listen to good music. We hope to see you there. I actually am going to be one of the DJs spinning vinyl tomorrow. So yes, feel free to bring in your vinyl, and I will spin it live. Anyways, thanks for listening. Hope you have a good night.

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